burrito across from the depot. On a bar stool, she took off her ring. I thought I'd get closer, so I walked on over. I sat down and asked her her name.

wasn't much. I couldn't feel, so I tried to touch. I've told the truth, I didn't come.